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0: a movie? The music was great.
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5: Hi everyone, welcome to English All Pass speaking. My name is Kenneth G. 欢迎收听口说英语通，我是齐宾老师。In this unit, we're going to talk about spending time with friends or by yourself.这个单元我们要来练习用英文说，是喜欢跟朋友在一起呢，还是自己一个人？ First, let's take a look at the question and the sample answer. 首先，让我们来听一下这个单元的问题以及示范回答。
4: Exercise, 实战演练。
6: Question, do you prefer to spend time with friends or by yourself?To me, my friends are the most important people in the world. So, whenever I'm free, I would love to spend time with my beloved friends. We often hang out at a coffee shop on the weekend and talk about our daily issues. And, of course, we sometimes gossip a bit. Although I love to be with friends, I feel sometimes it's good to spend some time alone.I think everybody needs some time to themselves because it is the best way to relax the mind, and a person can collect some new energy for life and work.
5: Do you prefer to spend time with friends or by yourself?
7: 你比较喜欢跟朋友在一起，还是自己一个人度过时光呢？这是这个单元的问题。同样的，这是一个 or 选择性的问题。所以我们择一来作答。如果比较喜欢 spend time with friends, 那我们就可以这样说。
5: To me, my friends are the most important people in the world.
7: 对我来说，朋友是世界上最重要的人了。
5: To me, 就是对我来说。So whenever I'm free, I would love to spend time with my beloved friends.
7: 所以每当我有空的时候，我就很喜欢跟我很爱的朋友在一块度过。
5: Whenever I'm free, 这是一个常用的句型，指的是每当我有空的时候。Whenever, 就是无论什么时候，是一个从属连接词，后面加上子句。后面的 my beloved friend, beloved, 是个形容词，就是深爱的意思。
7: 这个字有两个发音，可以念成 beloved 或者是 beloved。
5: We often hang out at the coffee shop on the weekend and talk about our daily issues.
7: 我们常常在周末的时候就在咖啡店里面混一下，然后聊聊日常生活的事情。